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2: A better life with Dr. Sanjay Gupta.
3: You know, it's interesting. For such a long time, I think people thought about diseases as something that mostly happened later in life. Just in recent years, however, we as a society have really begun to think about preventing certain ailments much, much earlier. Case in point, new study out of Northwestern University School of Medicine found the mid-30s are a major turning point for men's heart health. For women, about a decade later. But for the men, this is the time when you really need to be thinking about your heart health seriously. At a bare minimum, start seeing a primary care doctor once a year just to get your blood pressure and cholesterol checked. 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These are things everyone can do to decrease their risk of heart disease. I'm Dr. Sanjay Gupta, helping you live a better life.
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Well, good evening. Welcome to a Friday night, man. It's been a long time coming. So glad you're here. It's Dave, Sarah Evans, Sawyer Brown on the way in a few. Plus, some of the top trending items of the day. Well, in case you missed it, coming up in less than 10.

0: Hey, thanks for listening. Let's get into what's trending for this evening.
1: In case you missed it.
0: So Riley Green was awarded an honorary doctorate from Jacksonville State University, where he once played quarterback before shifting toward music. He was recognized for his career and community support, and also spoke to graduates about finding what you're good at and sticking with it. So it looks like Jason Aldean and Luke Bryan are going out on tour again. They're calling it the Double Down Tour, with shows planned in stadiums across the country. A mix of artists will join them on select dates, making it one of the bigger country tours lined up right now. And lastly, the Kentucky Derby coming up tomorrow. And here is a list of some of the more memorable names in Derby history. Names like Mr. Frisky, Mucho Macho Man, Corn Off the Cob, and Lost Cause.
1: In case you missed it.
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0: 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L.L. Angley, Kentucky Headhunters, both on the way. Aaron Tippin now.

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1: 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Dwight Yoakam, Tim McGraw coming up in just a few.
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9: 98.3 Clearing skies overnight, leading to lows near freezing. A frost advisory out for us. A freeze warning to our west. Low of 34 in the Glass City. 50 for your Saturday high. Spotty showers a little more likely to the east. Another chilly start to Sunday. Then the wind and temperatures and rain chances start to ramp up heading into next week. From the 13 First Alert Weather Center, I'm meteorologist Dan Smith.
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0: Hey, thanks for listening. Let's get into some good news. So a mother and a son are going viral because they both just graduated with their college degrees from the same college at the same time.
1: It definitely is hard. It's definitely hard to put in the words, but she managed to carry me through school while also carrying herself working. I'm so proud of her. I don't want to cry or anything, but I'm absolutely so proud of her. I can't believe she did it.
2: And I'm proud of him because straight out of high school was able to commit and able to make it all the way through and continue and graduate. Never missed a beat. So.
0: How great is that? Mom and son standing together in their cap and gown, holding their degrees. And get this, they were even classmates at some point. Both walking away with a nursing degree. Congratulations going out to Cynthia and Andrew. That's great. So, you know, there's bad news everywhere you look, but there's plenty of uplifting stories out there as well. And that's good news.
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0: 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David Lee Murphy, Alabama, both on the way to Butte. 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

0: 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We got a fan and maybe somebody snoring two rooms over. Is that considered pink noise or just noise in general?
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0: Certified Country Music Hall of Famer, one Kenny Chesney there. One of his best buddies, Tim McGraw, going into the Hall of Fame later this year. Another one of his running buddies, not a Hall of Famer yet, but could be, should be, Tracy Lawrence on the way in a few.
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7: Clearing skies overnight, leading to lows near freezing. A frost advisory out for us, a freeze warning to our west. Low of 34 in the Glass City, 50 for your Saturday high. Spotty showers a little more likely to the east. Another chilly start to Sunday, then the wind and temperatures and rain chances start to ramp up heading into next week. From the 13 First Alert Weather Center, I'm meteorologist Dan Smith.
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0: Well, here we are on May 1st. Let's take a look at today's history lesson. It was on this date in 1889, Bayer introduced aspirin. On this date in 1930, the planet Pluto was named. On this date in 1931, the Empire State Building opened in New York City. On this date in 1967, Elvis Presley married Priscilla Boyeau. On this date in 1993, Charlie Pride accepted an invitation to join the Grand Ole Opry. And finally, on this date in 1999, SpongeBob SquarePants premiered on Nickelodeon.
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0: 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That's your history lesson for today, May 1st.
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0: man, come on. 80s Alabama. It doesn't get any better than that. George Strait coming up in a few.
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11: Clearing skies overnight, leading to lows near freezing. A frost advisory out for us. A freeze warning to our west. Low of 34 in the Glass City. 50 for your Saturday high. Spotty showers a little more likely to the east. Another chilly start to Sunday. Then the wind and temperatures and rain chances start to ramp up heading into next week. From the 13 First Alert Weather Center, I'm meteorologist Dan Smith.
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0: 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What's up? 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

0: It's not quite Saturday night. It's still Friday night, but man, what a great song, right? Chris Young there. Hang tight. 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

0: Martina in Independence Day. 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
11: 98.3. Clearing skies overnight, leading to lows near freezing. A frost advisory out for us. A freeze warning to our west. Low of 34 in the Glass City. 50 for your Saturday high. Spotty showers a little more likely to the east. Another chilly start to Sunday. Then the wind and temperatures and rain chances start to ramp up heading into next week. From the 13 First Alert Weather Center, I'm meteorologist Dan Smith.
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just so good. Keith Urban on the way in a few minutes. Lori Morgan also on the way. Thanks for hanging out today. Some of the top trending items of the day. In case you missed it, coming up in less than 10 minutes. Right now, Jason Aldean.

0: just so good. Hey, thanks for listening. Let's get into some of the top trending items of the day.
1: In case you missed it.
0: So Riley Green was awarded an honorary doctorate from Jacksonville State University, where he once played quarterback before shifting toward music. He was recognized for his career and community support, and also spoke to graduates about finding what you're good at and sticking with it. So it looks like Jason Aldean and Luke Bryan are going out on tour again. They're calling it the Double Down Tour, with shows planned in stadiums across the country. A mix of artists will join them on select dates, making it one of the bigger country tours lined up right now. And lastly, the Kentucky Derby coming up tomorrow. And here is a list of some of the more memorable names in Derby history. Names like Mr. Frisky, Mucho Macho Man, Corn Off the Cob, and Lost Cause.
1: In case you missed it.
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0: All the way back in 1994. That's what, 32 years ago? What? This is the first really big single, the big hit from Tim McGraw off the Not the Moment Too Soon album. Of course, went into the Hall of Fame later on this year. That's a career. Indian Outlaws on the radio.

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0: Hey, thanks for listening. Let's get into some good news. So a mother and a son are going viral because they both just graduated with their college degrees from the same college at the same time.
1: It definitely is hard. It's definitely hard to put in the words, but she, you know, she managed to carry me through school while also carrying herself working. Like, I'm so proud of her. I don't want to cry or anything, but I'm absolutely so proud of her. I can't believe she did.
2: And I'm proud of him because straight out of high school, was able to commit and able to make it all the way through and continue and graduate. Never missed a beat. So.
0: How great is that? Mom and son standing together in their cap and gown, holding their degrees. And get this, they were even classmates at some point. Both walking away with a nursing degree. Congratulations going out to Cynthia and Andrew. That's great. So you know there's bad news everywhere you look, but there's plenty of uplifting stories out there as well. And that's good news.
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0: of my favorites from one of my favorite artists. Earl Thomas Conley, ETC, if you will, holding her, loving you. Time for me to make way for the man, the myth, the legend, the one, Jack Womack. On the way in the next few minutes. I have a great weekend. He's got good stuff coming up for you in a few minutes. Lone Star, Alan Jackson, both on the way. Thanks for listening.
1: Clearing skies overnight, leading to lows near freezing. A frost advisory out for us. A freeze warning to our west. Low of 34 in the Glass City. 50 for your Saturday high. Spotty showers a little more likely to the east. Another chilly start to Sunday. Then the wind and temperatures and rain chances start to ramp up heading into next week. From the 13 First Alert Weather Center, I'm meteorologist Dan Smith.

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0: What time zone am I on? What country am I in?
1: It doesn't matter. It's 5 o'clock somewhere.
0: It's always on 5 in Margaritaville, come to think of it.
1: Yeah, I heard that.
0: You've been there, haven't you?
1: Yes, sir.
0: I've seen your boat there.

0: opening night, May 7th at the Huntington Center. You love to the energy you feel live. It's a night you'll remember. Maybe I set down, digging some roots. Find me a farmhouse, find me you. Ellen Langley, opening night, May 7th.
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Hang on, because I got Nate Smith and one from Tracy Lawrence you're not going to want to miss. Oh, as you get that weekend feast prepared, don't forget a little bit of fried chicken and all the fixings now.

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0: Well, some fun stuff today. World Naked Gardening Day. National Play Your Ukulele Day. 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Now, Free Comic Book Day and National Truffle Day. There you are as we march into this Saturday. Nothing like a small town Saturday night. Hal Ketchum will be here, Dwight Yoakam, and one from Kenny.
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9: Across the country right now, at this very moment, there are probably arguments taking place about who's doing more of the housework, the homework, the shuttling of kids from this activity to that. It's true. By and large, women do more of this than men. But doesn't have to be that way. And if you and your spouse can level that playing field, it's going to make both of you and your kids happier. Psychologist Yelena Ketchmanovich says this might be how you get there. As hard as it might be at first, try to think of your partner like a teammate, not an adversary. Learn how to do some of the chores your partner does to get a better understanding of how much effort something takes. And finally, take the time to acknowledge what the other person is doing. And every now and then, even express your appreciation. That'll go a long way. I'm Dr. Sanjay Gupta, helping you live a better life.
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0: 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Thanks for making us your home for all your country favorites. It's Well Back. We spend nearly 50 hours a week doing this, and it is not working. I'll tell you about that. Tracy Byrd and Hank Jr. on the way.
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0: Always a better mix of your country favorites. Well, we spend nearly 50 hours a week staring at screens. 24% of Americans haven't been to the optometrist in at least a year. 15% can't remember the last time they have been. And beyond your vision, a comprehensive eye exam can, reveal other health issues, stuff like that. No, they're not paying me to tell you that, but you want to keep that in mind with us staring at screens 50 hours a week on average. Yeah, no wonder we can't wait to get outside tomorrow. Clay Walker, Kenny Chesney, they're coming up for you.
1: Clearing skies overnight, leading to lows near freezing. A frost advisory out for us. A freeze warning to our west. Low of 34 in the Glass City. 50 for your Saturday high. Spotty showers a little more likely to the east. Another chilly start to Sunday. Then the wind and temperatures and rain chances start to ramp up heading into next week. From the 13 First Alert Weather Center, I'm meteorologist Dan Smith.

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One song at a time. Who's in? Country, the way you like it. 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

We're in a better mix of the country hits you know and love. Chris Lane, Old Dominion to take us down memory lane. It's the Lane segment around these parts. Now, David Lee Murphy, you know he's on Jason Aldean's new album, Another Reason to Buy It. Here he comes with the party crowd.

0: The big musicians, Hall of Fame induction, Dolly to Keith Urban to Dan Huff to Michael McDonald. And they're like, man, we have got to find a vocalist close by that Michael has had a big influence on, but, you know, that's an A-lister as well. So you know who they picked? Oh, yes, indeed. Mr. Vince Gill. Both of them, too. It's really neat. All the work they've done behind the scenes, backup vocals in the producing sessions, all that. And both guys telling me in a radio interview we did, you know, it's all about the song at the end of the day and kind of the villages it takes to make them. Anyway, all that being said, Vince Gill is coming up for you along with George Strait and Travis Tritt.
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9: If you're someone who isn't super active, just thinking about the amount of exercise you're supposed to get every week can feel daunting. 75 minutes of vigorous exercise, 150 minutes of moderate intensity exercise. It's a lot. But I have some good news for you in the form of a recent study out of Norway. Researchers found that for most sedentary people, getting just 5 more minutes of meaningful movement a day had a statistically significant impact on their expected lifespan. So did reducing the amount of time they sat every day by just 30 minutes. That's not to say that this bare minimum is what you should aspire to, but I think it's a good reminder that doing something is always better than doing nothing. The point is, just get started. Work just a little bit more movement into your daily routine, and don't even think of it as exercise. I'm Dr. Sanjay Gupta, helping you live a better life.
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0: 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We are kicking it all off with Mr. Vince Gill.

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0: All of your favorite country hits. Well, if I know him, Jelly Roll, he said, you know what? He fell off of his diet just a little bit. Not bad, but he said, I really want to get back on track because I'm going to do the New York City Marathon coming up. And if I know him, he's definitely going to be there. You know, I bet you he is training for it this morning. We're going to hear from Jelly along with Alabama.
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0: Your favorite country hits and more of them. Now, Alabama native Ella Langley tearing up the charts. But now, did you hear on the Toby tribute, she did a version of this song? And it was kind of cool to hear it from a woman's point of view. But I know nothing like the original. Toby's on the way with Wish I Didn't Know Now.
1: Clearing skies overnight, leading to lows near freezing. A frost advisory out for us, a freeze warning to our west. Low of 34 in the Glass City, 50 for your Saturday high. Spotty showers a little more likely to the east. Another chilly start to Sunday, then the wind and temperatures and rain chances start to ramp up heading into next week. From the 13 First Alert Weather Center, I'm meteorologist Dan Smith.

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0: Oh, yeah. Except for Monday. I forgot about Monday. 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
0: 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Energy that never runs out. 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

Hang on, because I got Tracy Lawrence and Eric Church on the way. It's Womack and Keith Urban inducted into the Musicians Hall of Fame. He's got a treat. A yacht rock album. It was a project he had started working on when he had bought the tracking room. But on that album, Little Big Town, John Mayer and Michael McDonald's going to be out June 12th.

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0: Our church would take us to Talladega. Thanks for spending a little of your weekend with us. It's well back. Kenny Chesney with the song that Taylor Swift says of all the ones he has. This is one of her favorites. Yeah, you're going to want to hear that. Doug Stone on the way. Oh, and Farm Aid. Willie Nelson announcing the latest plans on that. I'll tell you about it coming up.
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12: A Better Life with Dr. Sanjay Gupta.
13: You know, it's interesting. For such a long time, I think people thought about diseases as something that mostly happened later in life. Just in recent years, however, we as a society have really begun to think about preventing certain ailments much, much earlier. Case in point, new study out of Northwestern University School of Medicine found the mid-30s are a major turning point for men's heart health. For women, about a decade later. But for the men, this is the time when you really need to be thinking about your heart health seriously. At a bare minimum, start seeing a primary care doctor once a year just to get your blood pressure and cholesterol checked. You can also look up and then do your best to follow what is known as the American Heart Association's Life's Essential Eight. These are things everyone can do to decrease the risk of heart disease. I'm Dr. Sanjay Gupta, helping you live a better life.
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0: Willie Nelson celebrating 93 years this week and still going good. Now, Farm Aid is making a comeback 41 years. It's been going on September 26th. Now, they haven't made the final lineup yet, but when they do, we'll pass along. Brad Paisley and Randy Travis on the way.
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0: All of your favorite country hits and more of them. Oh, today, the Kentucky Derby. Now, May 4th, may the 4th be with you. Yeah, don't forget about that. And, of course, Cinco de Mayo is coming up. And don't forget about Mother's Day. It's going to cost a little bit more this year. I got some figures I'll run by you. John Michael and Gretchen Wilson on the way.
1: Clearing skies overnight, leading to lows near freezing. A frost advisory out for us, a freeze warning to our west. Low of 34 in the Glass City, 50 for your Saturday high. Spotty showers a little more likely to the east. Another chilly start to Sunday, then the wind and temperatures and rain chances start to ramp up heading into next week. From the 13 First Alert Weather Center, I'm meteorologist Dan Smith.

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0: USA Today crunching the numbers. Now, you're going to have to spend a little bit more on Mother's Day, and she's worth every penny of it. But treating mom to a meal out, that's going to cost about 4% more. And it finds that going out, flowers, jewelry, chocolate, spa treatment, perfume, a card, now that's going to set you back somewheres in the neighborhood of a little over $500 this year, up 6% from 514 about a year ago. All right, don't y'all get cheap on me now. Colin Ray, and I've got Carrie Underwood along with Garth.
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0: 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We were talking about Mother's Day going up just about 4 or 5%. 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So hopefully it's going to get vendors and restaurants into the black. 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

0: all your favorite country hits. Well, the Chicks were touring hard, and they were going through the Flathead Valley of Montana. If y'all have ever been outside of Missoula, especially during the fall or into the summer, they got the inspiration for this song going through there as they were going through on tour. Cowboy Take Me Away is coming up along with Luke Bryan.
1: Clearing skies overnight, leading to lows near freezing. A frost advisory out for us. A freeze warning to our west. Low of 34 in the Glass City. 50 for your Saturday high. Spotty showers a little more likely to the east. Another chilly start to Sunday. Then the wind and temperatures and rain chances start to ramp up heading into next week. From the 13 First Alert Weather Center, I'm meteorologist Dan Smith.

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We're sending the better mix of all your favorite country hits. Thanks for spending your Saturday with me. It's Jack Welbeck. Oh, I got Sammy Kershaw and Brad Paisley on the way right now. Lone Star.

0: All your favorite country hits. Okay, now that we're into that kind of mode, it reminded me of something I saw I wanted to pass along. Feel like middle age is miserable? You're not alone. 2 million people found that midlife depression spans the globe. In the U.S., it peaks around 40 for women, 50 for men, and usually starts to lift somewhere in the 50s. Hey, it's Well Back. I've got Trace on the way for you, along with Dylan Scott.
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0: Toby, Trace, Joe Diffie, they're all here. 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

0: on purpose. Clint Black kind of describes his journey. That exhibit is at the Country Music Hall of Fame, and you're going to want to go see it. Oh, yeah, of course, I took a sneak look at it. And the thing that impressed me most in there, spoiler alert, the tailgate from his old pickup from one of his music videos. That's all I can tell you. A lot of other cool stuff, especially that goes around the song I've got coming up for you. Clint's coming up along with George Strait. Y'all stay with me now.
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10: If you're someone who isn't super active, just thinking about the amount of exercise you're supposed to get every week can feel daunting. 75 minutes of vigorous exercise, 150 minutes of moderate intensity exercise. It's a lot, but I have some good news for you in the form of a recent study out of Norway. Researchers found that for most sedentary people, getting just 5 more minutes of meaningful movement a day had a statistically significant impact on their expected lifespan. So did reducing the amount of time they sat every day by just 30 minutes. That's not to say that this bare minimum is what you should aspire to, but I think it's a good reminder that doing something is always better than doing nothing. The point is, just get started. Work just a little bit more movement into your daily routine, and don't even think of it as exercise. I'm Dr. Sanjay Gupta, helping you live a better life.

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0: 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What would you call 2026 without using inappropriate words? 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So hopefully the second half of the year is a little bit more fun for you. It's Womack. We've got the songs to get you through. Justin Moore coming up along with Colin Ray.
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3: 98.3 Clearing skies overnight, leading to lows near freezing. A frost advisory out for us, a freeze warning to our west. Low of 34 in the Glass City, 50 for your Saturday high. Spotty showers a little more likely to the east. Another chilly start to Sunday. Then the wind and temperatures and rain chances start to ramp up heading into next week. From the 13 First Alert Weather Center, I'm meteorologist Dan Smith.

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0: Corey Kent and This Heart. Well, Casey Musgraves says there very much was beef with Miranda Lambert, and it was, quote, grass-fed grade A. But that's over. Now they've got a new song together called Horses and Divorces. It's on Casey's new album, Middle of Nowhere, that came out yesterday. Casey says, quote, I love this song because it's not coming from some contrived place in a writing room. We've come together after years of really, honestly, not being friends. I had this idea one day when I saw her on Instagram riding one of her horses, and I thought, well, I guess we have two things in common, horses and divorces. And I was like, wait, that's a song. There you go. Sometimes, so I guess in today's day and age, you might get a song tip or a song idea from someone else's Instagram.
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0: Alan Jackson and Little Bitty. Well, good morning. Craig Vaughn with you in the studio on a Saturday. Keith Urban officially announced his Yacht Rock album. It's going to be called Flow State. It comes out on June 12th. It's got 10 covers with guests like John Mayer and Little Big Town and one original song called We Go Back featuring Michael McDonald. You can listen to his version of Summer Breeze on YouTube right now. You can also listen to that new song, We Go Back, with Michael McDonald. I was impressed. I really like that song.
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0: Brooks and Dunn and Brand New Man. Ella Langley has been gaining popularity so lately and so much that she surpassed every country artist on Spotify except for Morgan Wallen. She's now got 27.6 million monthly listeners compared to Morgan Wallen's 34.3 million. But back in February, she was number six, and now she's number two. As for the rest of the top five, Luke Combs is number three, Zach Bryan is number four, and Chris Stapleton is number five.
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1: Ah, hello and welcome to the show. So good to be back with you here as we head into the blue once again with the very best in bluegrass and several new releases to share with you during this hour, including a brand new one from Daly and Vincent on the heels of their multi-chart topping number one recording of Ruby. We've also got the Graskals, Ashby Frank, Mylon Miller, Unspoken Tradition, Benson, and many, many others. And it's all brought to you by BluegrassToday.com, where you'll find all the breaking news and, well, everything you need to know about what's going on in bluegrass. 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Right now, here's the brand new one from Buddy Melton called Gone.

7 weeks in a row on the BluegrassToday.com Top 30 National Airplay Survey. That is Mylon Miller, and yet another great song he penned with his songwriting partner Beth Husband. That's called Never Cross a Crow. The Grascals before that with Bend in the River, and Buddy Melton, a brand new one. That would be the second release, if my math is correct, since his departure from Balsam Range, we heard Gone. I'm Terry Heard, glad to be sharing all this great music with you, and we're going to call on Ashby Frank right now. I think this one will make you laugh. Here's the Stokes County Buck Dancing Man.

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The Grammy Award-winning Michael Cleveland, and one he released just in time for Easter. That's called Big Daddy Rabbit. And as promised, the brand new one from Daily and Vincent before that. Amazing stuff. They just never cease to impress me. One called Moonshines on the Still. I'm Terry Heard right now. The current release from Brad Kaler and Mineral Bluff Review. Here's My Last Name.

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That is your IBMA New Artist of the Year recipients. Red Camel Collective also doubling his Junior Sisks band when they're out on tour with him, which is quite often. That's called Finding Your Way Home. Well, I've got a brand new one to share with you now from Benson, as promised. This will be on their upcoming release just out last week, one titled Maybe It's You.

0: Oh, there's another brand new one for you. Unspoken Tradition, and a song that Tim Stafford co-authored with Mark Bumgarner. That's called Company Man, featuring Audie McGinnis on lead. And Benson before that, their brand new one, just out on the same label. We heard Maybe It's You. And we kicked off this set with Red Camel Collective, one that has been moving up the charts pretty steadily of late, called Finding Your Way Home. I'm Terry here at a short break, and we'll be right back with a brand new one featuring Larry Cordell. Stay with us.
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7: Crank it up. The person next to you loves this stuff.

New band, brand new name, but seasoned veterans nonetheless. They call themselves Throwdown Thursday. That's A Fool for You. They've been releasing a new track just about every month. That is the current one. And Jody King before that, teaming up with the great Larry Cordell, covering a Steve Miller classic for all you classic rockers out there, one I'm sure you recognize, called Jet Airliner. Well, there's an article in Bluegrass Today this week about this very song. You can check it out from the Lonesome River Band, a little hybrid bluegrass Sammy likes to call telegrass. Here they are with one titled Pretty Little Widow.

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1: Hang on. We're heading back through the pages of time to the Vintage Hour on Into the Blue.

Going back to 2005 with Blue Highway and the title track to the Marbletown album. That's a Mark Knopfler original, by the way. Before that, Scott Holstein gave us Montani Semper Liberi. Welcome to the Vintage Hour of Into the Blue. We're just going to bring around some really great material in the next hour, so crank it up. I think you're going to enjoy this little trip back through time. I'm your host, Terry Hurd, and we're going to roll back the clock right now to 2003 with the Del McCurry Band from

0: I do miss our late great friend Steve Gulley, back when he was in the band Mountain Heart, here on Into the Blue. That's God and Everybody. I'm Terry Heard. We're into an hour of all vintage bluegrass, a short break, and we'll be right back with more of the best. Stay with us.
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going back to 2011 from the Prime Time album. Third time out here on Into the Blue, of course, Russell Moore doing the lead vocal work on a Mylon Miller original. That's called A Pretty Little Girl from Galax. I'm Terry Heard, glad to be sharing all this great vintage material with you, and we're going to bring around a guy who's had a fair amount of success in country music, to say the least. Actually picked up a Grammy for this boxed set. Getting a little help here from the Del McCurry Band, here's Vince Gill.

Keeping it real as he always does. The great Larry Sparks here on Into the Blue. And if that song sounds a little familiar to you, it probably not just because you're a Larry Sparks fan, but J.D. Crowe and the New South covered that on the Lefty's Old Guitar album a number of years ago. That's called Just Lovin' You. Well, we are keeping it real here on the Vintage Hour, and this is about as real as banjo playing gets. Here's Flattin' Scruggs.

0: Going back to 1992 on this all vintage hour of Into the Blue with the Johnson Mountain Boys, Dudley Connell featured on lead, Eddie Stubbs doing the fiddle work, David McLaughlin on mandolin, and of course Tom Adams on banjo. It Don't Bring You Back to Me. That from the Blue Diamond album on Rounder. I'm Terry Hurd, coming up Tony Rice right after these important words. Stay with us.
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1986 for Tony Rice, from Me and My Guitar, Gordon Lightfoot's Walls, a song that would also appear on his Sings Gordon Lightfoot compilation a few years later. Well, Tony, of course, was a member of J.D. Crowe and the New South, the iconic band, and from that iconic Rounder 0044 album, here's You Are What I Am.

the Jimmy Martin Tribute Band, as they were known, one project only. Audie Blaylock featured on lead, Doyle Lawson, Paul Williams, J.D. Crowe on the five string, and of course, Sofroni. Now here's one more from Flatt & Scruggs called No Doubt About It.

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Going back to 1999 with the Del McCurry Band from The Family. That actually was a song that Del recorded some 12 years earlier with his brother Jerry on the McCurry Brothers album on Rounder, The Look of a Perfect Diamond. Or, I guess, as it was originally titled, You've Got the Look of a Perfect Diamond. I'm Terry. Here the music continues now with Jim and Jesse.

When the final book is written of the greatest banjo players who ever lived, he will certainly have a part in that book. That's Bill Emerson here on Into the Blue, and one of the favorite banjo tunes of banjo players all around the world. That's called Sweet Dixie. I'm Terry Hurd. We are into an hour of great vintage bluegrass, and we're going to push on through right now with a little help from Newtown. Katie Penn doing the lead on this one. Here's All That I Can Take.

We are Monroe's 98.3 Nash Icon, a Cumulus Media station. All the music that made country great and the best of today plays here.

Welcome everybody to an all new Route 23 Bluegrass and Classic Country Show with me, your old buddy Matty Thacker. Folks, I'm tickled to death that you're here with me because we got 2 big hours of bluegrass and classic country music coming straight down the pike, folks. Of course, we hope to do a little entertaining. We hope to throw out some silly voices and have some craziness and some jokes and some ribaldry, whatever that is. I don't know, but I've heard it in that tone, I'm sure. That's where we're going to start off this week, folks. We got new music from the Lonesome River Band. We got Sam.

The latest from Mike Mitchell right there, one called Little Mountain Home. Right before that, we heard a live cut, Blue Highway Live, celebrating an anniversary at East Tennessee State University and just showing how they can just cut it live, just like they can cut it on an album. Right there, they were doing the Keen Mountain Prison. Of course, started that off with the Lonesome River Band, their latest, Pretty Little Widow, buddy. I like that one. Got my foot tapping, making my smile happen. Got my hair bobbing, got my foot throbbing. My foot's always throbbing, man. I got bad feet. Anyway, I think it's about time to check in with all of our friends over in Southern Legacy, Don Rigsby, Mike Anglin, everybody, Steve Thomas, that's a whole band full of good folks right there, and they do good music. And right here is one I believe was probably written about Don Rigsby's Uncle Bill, one called Bill Meissenbill.

girl from the North Country. That's the country gentleman for us right there. Classic bluegrass and just still good music, man. It's just good tunes. That's the reason I still play it in my regular rotation, because it's good tunes. Good tunes is good tunes, man. It don't matter when they came out. Right before that, we heard Southern Legacy doing Bill from Isonville, and that is a new tune that's come out, and it is also good music, and that just proves the point, man. It's just good tunes are good tunes, and love is love. Let's spread it around, my friends. And that is a word from your local Matthew Thacker radio host. Folks, what have y'all been into? I spent last weekend watching The Wizard of Oz. Waite High School right here in East Toledo did their production of The Wizard of Oz. Proud to say my oldest daughter, Liberty Thacker, was Dorothy and did an amazing job. My youngest daughter was a munchkin slash flying monkey, and she did a wonderful job. And my dear sweet wife, who is an English teacher there at Waite High School, the person who was going to play the wizard dropped out, and they retched out the staff, and my wife got to play the wizard. So I got to see all three of my lovely ladies on stage during The Wizard of Oz. And so I watched it as many times as I could, and I sat there and I cried like a whooped pup every time my little baby girl got up there and sung Somewhere Over the Rainbow. But I digress. That's what I've been into. But we'll get back to some bluegrass music, but I want to send the whole show out to the whole cast of those kids over there at Waite High School that did a phenomenal job. And folks, I've been feeling under the weather. Not really. I've been feeling under the weather, and you know what I got? I got a little case of that hillbilly fever. Dr. Little Jimmy Dickens is going to tell us all about it.

0: Hillbilly fever, little Jimmy Dickens right there. Probably one of the side effects of hillbilly fever is having the bird of paradise fly out your nose or up your nose. See, I'm just referencing little Jimmy Dickens songs with more little Jimmy Dickens songs.
1: That's a bad impression.
0: Yeah, that's a bad impression of Bobby Hill. Not Hank Hill, Bobby Hill. Dang it. Anyway, we're going to listen to some Buddy Melton right here. Do one called Gone.

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yeah, that's Mr. Ashby Frank right there telling us all about that Stokes County Buck Dancing Man. Good stuff from Ashby Frank. And folks, I tell you what, we are running around here like a puppy dog chasing our tail. It's like a dog chasing a car. If we ever catch it, we ain't gonna know what to do with it. But folks, there's a very special birthday coming up here in a few months, and I'm talking about the good old United States of America turning 250 years old. And you know, what would we do without her? It's like all of us, it's got its flaws, but there ain't no place I'd rather be. I know that. And Cody Norris Show, they just put out one called The Good Old USA, and I don't know if it's for the 250th anniversary or not, but it suits it. So we're going to take us a little listen right here to the Cody Norris Show doing that Good Old US of A.

0: I got them blues. That's the 7 Mile Bluegrass Band doing it for us right there. Good stuff from the 7 Mile Bluegrass Band. Right before that, we heard Cody Norris on the Cody Norris Show talking about the good old USA. You can't beat it with a stick, buddy, let me tell you. And folks, you know what time it is on the show. We have come to our first El Segmonte. That is El Segmonte. I don't know. That probably means absolutely nothing. I don't know Spanish, but it sounds like it means the segment. I don't know. I'm sure there's someone out there who's speaking Spanish and going, "He's a moron," and they're not wrong. They're not wrong. You, sir or madam, whoever just said that, you are correct, sir. Anyway, it is time for our first segment on the show, which is the one where we test your knowledge of bluegrass music. We test the part that makes you smart. We jerk you up by the pant leg. We give you a good shake. It's just like in the cartoons, everything falls out your pockets. And that represents the knowledge in this metaphor. We test the part that makes you smart. We test your head and your brain and your mind. And we do it all with our question of the day.
1: It's our question of the day.
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0: All right, this week's question of the day is, formed in 1989 by former Doyle Lawson and Quicksilver member Scott Bestel, this bluegrass band, which also featured a young Wayne Benson, only released one album called Wired. What 1990s bluegrass band was this? It's one of them if you know type things. And if you know, the answer is Livewire. Yes, what a band they were. Livewire featured Scott Bestel, Wayne Benson, Robert Hale, and Ernie Sykes on the bass, and they were a short-lived band from the early 90s who weren't together long but were very influential in introducing that more energetic, punchier bluegrass sound that would go on to define 1990s bluegrass music. I have always been a big Rob Hale singing fan, and who's not a big fan of Wayne Benson on the mandolin and Scott Bestel on the banjo? It's just a heck of a band. And what we're going to do is take a little listen to one they put out on that one album that they did called Wired. I would suggest looking it up. Here's one called To See My Virginia Again on the Route 23 Radio Show.

Lorraine Jordan and Carolina Road right there doing the John Conley song Friday Night Blues. That's from their newest album called Country Grass 2, where they're doing some country hits bluegrass. Always good stuff from Lorraine Jordan and Carolina Road. I ain't never heard them put out a bad one yet, son. And right before we listened to that one, we heard the Stanley Brothers doing it, String Eraser and Blotter. It's one you don't hear that often of the Stanley Brothers, but it's one that I just like a whole lot. And we started that off with Livewire. Good, good stuff from 1989 right there. Folks, do me a favor next time you're on your Google Box, and we all get on the Google Box. Don't act like you don't. We're all carrying around a little computer in our pocket, and it's just equipped with Google Box. That's, I call it the Google Box because it seems like no matter what you do on there, you end up going through Google. But next time you're on the Google Box, jump on over to Facebook. Go over and look up your old Maddie. Go over and look up your old buddy Maddie Thacker in the Route 23 Bluegrass and Classic Country Show. Do the same on Instagram and on the TikTok. 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That is the online streaming home of the Route 23 radio show. That's where we upload all of the episodes after we do them, where you can go back, listen over and over, think to yourself how crazy that guy is over and over and over. He just don't stop. Anyway, what we're going to do, we're going to throw it back to about when I was a kid. One KT Osland did called Do Ya Still Get a Thrill?

0: Get ready, Bluegrass fans. Evan Dickerson of the Evan Dickerson Bluegrass Talk Show is hitting the road in a big way. First, mark your calendar for Memorial Day weekend. That's when Evan Dickerson will be stepping onto the legendary stage of the Station Inn in Nashville, Tennessee, to serve as a guest MC during a special weekend of bluegrass featuring Junior Sisk and David Peterson in 1946. Then, September 17th through the 19th, Evan Dickerson and the crew will be on the grounds at the 35th Annual Mohican Wilderness Bluegrass Festival in Glenmont, Ohio. 3 big days of world-class picking, unforgettable performances, and the Evan Dickerson Talk Show right in the heart of the action. That's not all, folks. Oh, no. Don't forget to keep a lookout for Evan's upcoming album, What Gives You the Right? A tribute to Adam Steffi, featuring an all-star lineup of bluegrass greats paying homage to one of the finest mandolin players of our time. Stay tuned, stay picking, and don't miss a moment with Evan Dickerson of the Evan Dickerson Bluegrass Talk Show.
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0: I'm having daydreams about night things. That's Rudy's Bluegrass Review doing the old Ronnie Millsap number for us right there. Good stuff, or as the Tasmanian devil would say,
1: that's a bad impression.
0: I thought it was a pretty good impression, actually. Tasmanian devil, I've done it before, and I'll probably do it again.
2: But that's the way I roll, folks. I only know certain things.
0: And I try to keep learning. I try to keep loving. I try to keep laughing, as the sign would say. And we're going to keep jamming good bluegrass music. And it don't get no more gooder than J.D. Crowe in the New South, with Keith Whitley singing the lead, doing My Home Ain't in the Hall of Fame. It is so good. And it sounds a little something like this.

0: The newest one from Donna Ulise right there, one called Gate City. And right before that, we heard J.D. Crow and All the New South featuring Keith Whitley singing lead and my own personal bass hero, Steve Bryant, on the song Hall of Fame, the title track from the album Hall of Fame, J.D. Crow and the New South. And folks, I'll tell you what, I'm having more fun than a fat boy at a cake factory. It's a fat boy. I just think I would have a good time at a cake factory. That's all. But we're rolling right along. And the next stop is where we try to keep you informed on what's going on in the world of bluegrass, at least a little bit. You know, you can't keep informed on all of it, but we do touch on a few things in our Bluegrass News and Notes.
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0: We do what we can to scour the interwebs to find the Bluegrass News and Notes, but most of the time we end up landing smack dabbity dab right over there on Bluegrass Today and seeing what they have to say about things. And one of the things that they had to say this week is bad news. One of our most beloved and well-respected members of the bluegrass community is in need of help. Bassist Todd Phillips, who is just a legendary bass player, folks. He has played with everybody from the David Grisman Quintet. Pretty sure he was a founding member of the David Grisman Quintet. The Tony Rice Unit, the Bluegrass Album Band. I mean, Todd Phillips is one of those guys that paved the way and set the standard, man. You know, what bass playing should be. You know, it's like he's Todd Phillips, Roy Husky Jr. I mean, there's a few names that you get thrown out there that are just, they are, I'm getting tongue-tied trying to say enough good things about the man's bass playing ability. He's been playing with Appalachian Roadshow here lately, but I guess he has been diagnosed with Parsonage-Turner Syndrome, which is a very painful shoulder condition that has left him unable to play since spring of 2025. Folks, we know how it is in the bluegrass profession when you rely on playing music to pay the bills, and then suddenly you can't play music. That means suddenly you can't pay the bills. There's not usually any insurance for musicians, bluegrass or otherwise, for that kind of situation, and that's the reason it makes it so dire, and it's so sad that someone as legendary as Todd Phillips is having that kind of money struggle. If you want to help out, there is a GoFundMe online for Todd and his family. All you got to do is type it into your Google box, Todd Phillips GoFundMe. I'm sure you will get all the information, and if you can help and you would like to help, please do so, and we wish all of our best to Todd Phillips. Other bad news, bluegrass superstar Billy Strings, he's going to be out of action for a little bit because he broke his leg while on tour, and he won't be able to perform again until July. Billy said, quote, "Saturday night I walked off stage right before the encore. I was all zazzed up from a really fun show. I grabbed my skateboard and tried to do a trick I've done a million times, a back 180, and landed awkwardly and broke my leg. I heard it snap over the screaming crowd. Sounded like a damn tuba before," end quote. So that really sucks for Billy Strings as well. I actually saw a clip where he had been on the Howard Stern show, and Howard was asking him about skateboarding, and he was talking about, you know, he just grew up as a skateboarder up there in Michigan, and Howard's like, "Man, you're crazy. You could break your arm or something. You won't be able to play guitar." And he's like, "Hey, what are you going to do?" I'm not saying you know anything about it. Just saying it's kind of ironic, you know, but wish Billy Strings all the best, a speedy recovery, as well as Todd Phillips. And I think the least we can do is take a listen to these gentlemen play some music. So we'll start off with Billy Strings doing Know It All, and then we'll listen to Appalachian Roadshow, Won't Be Long.

Johnny Horton doing the Battle of New Orleans. Now, you don't hear that one on the radio every day, folks. It's referencing a war that many people have forgotten about. The War of 1812. Anyway, anywho, said the anyhow. We're going to move right along and get into a little Daniel Grind stabbing them uptown troubadours. You know, a little goes a long, long way.

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0: Hold on Heart, that's the latest from Carson Peters and Iron Mountain. Right before that, we heard I'm Just Rambling from Gary Brewer. And, you know, back many, many years ago when I was playing with Ernie Thacker in Route 23, I was very fortunate we got to play quite a few shows with Gary Brewer at one time and always put on a heck of a show, just good old traditional bluegrass music. His father played with him. I believe maybe his son played with him at one time, if I'm not mistaken. But it was just always nice to see them out and about and entertaining the crowd. And I've kind of lost track of them over the years, so I'm glad to see new music out from Gary Brewer right there. And you know, folks, I was thinking about this time that my old buddy Ray was telling me a story about his uncle, who was a Texas farmer down in Texas, you know, just had a huge farm. And I guess one time he went on vacation over in Ireland, and he goes over there to this little pub in Dublin, and he's sitting there and drinking, and he, you know, starts talking up with these local Irishmen sitting at the bar. And, you know, after talking for a bit, the Irishman said, "So you're a farmer, you say? I am a farmer as well. Tell me, how's it farming down in Texas?" And the Texas guy, he says, "Oh, gladly, I'll tell you. You know, farming in Texas has been quite lucrative for me. If you started out in the morning and you drove west, you could drive all day before you reached the end of my property. And if you started the next day and drove east all day, you wouldn't reach the end of my property. Same thing north, same south. You could drive either direction all day. You wouldn't reach the end of my farmland."
1: "Aye, I know what you mean," said the Irishman. "My tractor's a piece of garbage, too."
0: I don't think it's quite what he meant there, don't you know? Anyway, James King, my old buddy, he knew about farming. In fact, he had one called 30 Years of Farming, and it sounded like this right here.

The queen of country music right there, Miss Kitty Wells, doing If Teardrops Were Pennies and Heartaches Were Gold, if my nose were full of money, I'd blow it all on you, I think is what somebody once said. But good stuff from Kitty Wells. Always like to throw it back and listen to a little term that I like to call real country music. We call it classic country music, but to me, it's just real country music. Good stuff. And it's not that there's not real country music coming out or real good music all the way around. I'm not the judge of music. I know what I likes, and I likes what I know. And, I like the old stuff. That's what I was raised on. That's the records that I remember seeing in my daddy's record cabinet when I was just a little bitty thing. And I'll tell you what we're going to do now. We're running low on time. And you know how I get when I get low on time. I get all jittery and start... But we're running low on time. But I do want to get this one in right here. This is young Sir Jackson Harris, son of youngish Mickey Harris. Mickey, of course, the longtime bass player for Rhonda Vincent and The Rage. His son Jackson Harris has an album out right now, and it's just a lot of good stuff. This one right here, the old Dolly Parton and Porter Wagoner tune that he's getting some help from Rhonda Vincent on, called The Last Thing on My Mind.

Oh, son, that's gooder than a little bit right there. I love it. That's just good stuff right there. Jackson Harris, Rhonda Vincent doing The Last Thing on My Mind. And, folks, it has come to that point in the show, my least favorite time of the week every week. That's when we have to say goodbye for another week right here on the Route 23 Bluegrass and Classic Country Show. And every week I shed a little tear out the corner of my eyeboobs, sploosh, sploosh, but then I wipe them off and flee them to the corner of the room, pa-ding, pa-ding, because I know, good Lord willing, and the creeks don't rise, your old buddy Matty. I'll be back with you next week. Same Matt time, same Matt channel, same Matty hijinks. More good bluegrass and classic country music, because that is what we are all about. I want to thank each and every one of you for tuning in and being with us. Man, it tickles me to death every week when I get to do this, and I just can't say how much I appreciate you being a part of the journey. To play us off into the sunset tonight, folks, we're going to put on Daily Vincent. They're going to do a little bit of that Moonshines on the Steel. That's their latest one. And I'll tell you what, it is just, woo, chef's kiss, as they say, before we let Daily Vincent go with this one right here, I'm going to leave you with my moment of huh this week, folks. And this week's moment of huh is just a report that I saw from the Institute of Unfinished Research. And it's concluded that 6 out of 10 people... You see what I did there? You see what I did? Hey, it's Daily Vincent, folks. I love y'all. Have a good week.

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2: 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Evan Dickerson of the Evan Dickerson Bluegrass Talk Show is hitting the road in a big way. First, mark your calendar for Memorial Day weekend. That's when Evan Dickerson will be stepping onto the legendary stage of the Station Inn in Nashville, Tennessee, to serve as a guest MC during a special weekend of bluegrass featuring Junior Sisk and David Peterson in 1946. Then, September 17th through the 19th, Evan Dickerson and the crew will be on the grounds at the 35th Annual Mohican Wilderness Bluegrass Festival in Glenmont, Ohio. 3 big days of world-class picking, unforgettable performances, and the Evan Dickerson Talk Show right in the heart of the action. That's not all, folks. Oh, no. Don't forget to keep a lookout for Evan's upcoming album, What Gives You the Right? A tribute to Adam Steffi, featuring an all-star lineup of bluegrass greats paying homage to one of the finest mandolin players of our time. Stay tuned, stay picking, and don't miss a moment with Evan Dickerson of the Evan Dickerson Bluegrass Talk Show.
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0: Reba McEntire, Back to God. Okay, it's time to have the conversation again. It is almost time for the CMA Music Festival. Now, if you have never heard of this, this is a festival that happens in Nashville. It is the only festival of its kind because it caters directly to the fans, which means you can get passes to go into the exhibit hall and get autographs from all your favorite artists. But they're also just walking around or having fan club parties. And then, of course, there's like 9 stages throughout the city. So if you're thinking about going, it's about a month away from now. And I'm only saying this to remind you in case you thought, you know, maybe I'll go next year. Well, that time is now. On the way, Neil McCoy. Stay here.
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0: Here goes Ella Langley and Warmth for the Wind. I'm Andy Lynn. Hope you're having a fantastic Saturday morning. I have Vince Gill and Ronnie Millsap on the way. So if you're not, maybe it'll kind of cheer you up. Stick around and thanks for listening.
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Here goes Ronnie Millsap. Wouldn't have missed it for the world. And it's already time for another long music set. Yeah, I wouldn't lie to you. I got a little Texas on the way. Plus, Dierks Bentley after the top of the hour. I mean, I'm just saying that you're going to love this music. But you're not if you go away. So stay here. Another long music set's on the way.

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0: Coming up soon, Casa de Margaritas in Monroe is celebrating Cinco de Mayo on Tuesday, May 5th, starting at 5 p.m. The ultimate Cinco de Mayo celebration you don't want to miss. 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

From Dierks Bentley to Toby Keith, we're still in the middle of a long music set. And no, we're not done yet. Cody Johnson's coming up. 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

0: Here goes Cody Johnson with Carrie Underwood, and I'm going to love you. I think that you need to start thinking about Mother's Day. Yeah, I know. You know, if your mom, if you're lucky enough to have your mom around still, unfortunately mine passed, but if you're lucky enough to have someone to give a present to, make sure you do something amazing for her. Make her breakfast or her favorite dessert. Take her to a spa and go get a massage with her or a facial. Just show her how much you love her while she's around. And stay here for Tim McGraw. 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

0: There goes George Strait, Love Without End, amen. I'm Andy Lynn on your Saturday. Hope you're having a fantastic day and that you do something that makes you smile today, even if it's only for a few minutes. Stick around. I have Post Malone and Garth Brooks, and they're coming up, and not together. They don't have a song together yet. I don't think so, but I'm sure it's on the way. Post Malone has done a song with almost everyone else. Stick around. More music coming up.
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0: There he goes, Garth Brooks, two of a kind, working on a full house, and it's already time for another long music set. Are you ready? Because I have Billy Dean coming up. I have Jason Aldean on the way, and he's going on the road with Luke Bryan. We'll talk about that coming up, too. Another long music set's on the way.
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0: Here goes Rascal Flatts, and I'm moving on. So I guess Luke Bryan and Jason Aldean are deciding to pair up, and they are going to go on the Double Down Tour. They only have 4 shows right now that are available. I don't know if they're going to add more, but I'm thinking I might go see them in Vegas because that'll be a lot of fun. You've got Luke Bryan, Jason Aldean, and gambling. I mean, what more fun could you have? Stick around. I've got Little Texas on the way. Thanks for listening.
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0: of you anyway. I'm Andy Lynn. Thank you for letting me hang out with you on your Saturday. George Strait and Dan Steele's on the way.
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0: There he goes, Dan Seals and Bop. Oh, gosh, I love that song. Hey, I've got another long music set coming up for you. Yeah, it's that time again already. I have Tracy Byrd and Cole Swindell standing by, plus so many other great songs that if I keep naming them, I'm going to take up the time that I would have had to play them, and we won't be able to get to them. So stay here. Another long music set's on the way.
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0: There goes Tyler Hubbard and Park. So Mother's Day is just around the corner now. Yeah, we are officially now into May. And if you're wondering what to get mom, well, moms say they want something else other than just a physical gift, like a professional cleaner to clean the house, or maybe a spa day. I've mentioned that before, or a week without cooking. So get together with your family members and make a decision to take some of the load off of mom's shoulders for Mother's Day this year. I know she's going to appreciate that. Brooks and Dunn on the way. 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

0: 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Do you think anybody's done that before? Yeah, I don't think I'll be the first. Lainey Wilson coming up. Also, Toby Keith, stay here.
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0: There goes Toby Keith. Should have been a cowboy. And it's already time for another long music set, but it's also time for me to go. So have yourself a wonderful rest of your weekend, and I'll talk to you again soon. Thanks for listening.
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day, Potts Farm was a place to go. 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Y'all ain't listening. Them old dirt roads.

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0: of Blake would go to Travis Kelce's bachelor party. 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

0: New guy, kind of, sort of, nominated for Best New Male Vocalist in the upcoming ACM Academy of Country Music Awards. Him, Riley Green, Luke Combs, Cody Johnson, and Chris Stapleton. So that is happening this month later on. George Strait, happening next.
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17: You ever wonder why the same cold virus makes some people so sick and others not sick at all? Well, according to an interesting new study out of Yale School of Medicine, one key factor is how quickly the cells in their noses, called nasal cells, respond to the virus and contain it. It's called the interferon response, and it can vary for different people. Now, when that response gets inhibited, it can trigger a different reaction, which leads to excessive mucus production and inflammation. In other words, a cold that is a lot more miserable. Of course, there are other factors at play: your genetics, any underlying conditions, immunity from vaccinations or previous infections. If you are trying really hard not to get sick, high-quality masks, they can be very effective. Also, good old-fashioned hand washing. And remember not to touch your face. I'm Dr. Sanjay Gupta, helping you live a better life.
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0: play the best country, all the greatest tunes right here, and more where that came from. 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Jason Aldean, Tracy Lawrence, King George, and Trace Adkins kicking off a set for you next. Hang on.
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8: What are the chances you are listening to this while drinking a nice hot cup of coffee? If so, don't let me stop you. For years, we've been reporting on the health benefits of coffee, and that's not going to stop today. A new study, this one out of Harvard School of Public Health, found that coffee and tea could help lower your risk of developing dementia. People who enjoyed 1 to 3 caffeinated cups a day saw the biggest impact. In addition to the caffeine, coffee contains hundreds of bioactive compounds that can influence inflammation, glucose metabolism, vascular function, and oxidative stress. It's also possible coffee drinkers might be doing other things that keep them healthy. Eating a more balanced diet, getting plenty of exercise, sleep, not smoking, or drinking too much alcohol. And finally, staying socially active. I'm Dr. Sanjay Gupta, helping you live a better life.
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0: 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Vince Gill, you don't want to drown him out. 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
10: If you are the parent of an infant, it can be really hard to find baby foods that are truly healthy for your child. According to a new study out of UNC Chapel Hill, almost three-quarters of baby foods are ultra-processed and may contain additives that are linked to potential health problems later in life. The study's lead author said what shocked her was that the top ingredient in 71% of these baby foods wasn't a fruit or vegetable, it was one or more additives that babies' guts are not fully developed enough to be able to handle. Eating the right food at this stage of life is so important because this is when children begin developing dietary preferences for the rest of their lives. So take the extra time to look at the ingredient labels on the foods you are buying. You're going to want short lists and also ingredients that you recognize. I'm Dr. Sanjay Gupta, helping you live a better life.
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0: The Kentucky Derby, the running the most exciting 2 minutes in sports history is today. So, you know, it's a big party. You got 2 minutes of horse racing and 100,000 people partying on the infield and another 50,000 or so up in the stands in their bow ties and their fancy hats and then the mint julep. So happy Kentucky Derby Day. Joe Diffie kicking off a set next.
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6: What are the chances you are listening to this while drinking a nice hot cup of coffee? If so, don't let me stop you. For years, we've been reporting on the health benefits of coffee, and that's not going to stop today. A new study, this one out of Harvard School of Public Health, found that coffee and tea could help lower your risk of developing dementia. People who enjoyed 1 to 3 caffeinated cups a day saw the biggest impact. In addition to the caffeine, coffee contains hundreds of bioactive compounds that can influence inflammation, glucose metabolism, vascular function, and oxidative stress. It's also possible coffee drinkers might be doing other things that keep them healthy. Eating a more balanced diet, getting plenty of exercise, sleep, not smoking, or drinking too much alcohol. And finally, staying socially active. I'm Dr. Sanjay Gupta, helping you live a better life.
7: 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A shopping spree? A trip to the spa? You could win $5,000 for the mom in your life with our Mother's Day giveaway. 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

0: Well, the official food of the Kentucky Derby is burgoo. It's a traditional southern stew containing beef, chicken, pork, and veggies. And, of course, the official beverage of the Kentucky Derby, the mint julep. I've never even had one of those. Have you? Garth Brooks kicking off a set for you next. Hang on.
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10: 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For women, about a decade later. 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At a bare minimum, start seeing a primary care doctor once a year just to get your blood pressure and cholesterol checked. 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These are things everyone can do to decrease their risk of heart disease. I'm Dr. Sanjay Gupta, helping you live a better life.
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0: to Nashville.
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0: Well, what's the number one thing that comes between neighbors? What average guy says? The house next door is a barking dog. That could be because, well, the average distance separating two neighboring suburban homes is 10 feet. A dog's bark carries 50 feet. You have those neighbors too, huh? Faith Hill, Thomas Rhett kicking off a set.
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3: You ever wonder why the same cold virus makes some people so sick and others not sick at all? Well, according to an interesting new study out of Yale School of Medicine, one key factor is how quickly the cells in their noses, called nasal cells, respond to the virus and contain it. It's called the interferon response, and it can vary for different people. Now, when that response gets inhibited, it can trigger a different reaction, which leads to excessive mucus production and inflammation. In other words, a cold that is a lot more miserable. Of course, there are other factors at play: your genetics, any underlying conditions, immunity from vaccinations or previous infections. If you are trying really hard not to get sick, high-quality masks, they can be very effective. Also, good old-fashioned hand washing. And remember not to touch your face. I'm Dr. Sanjay Gupta, helping you live a better life.
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0: Now that it's May, we have things to look forward to. May the 4th be with you. May the 4th of Star Wars Day, of course, coming up. Cinco de Mayo, Mom's Day. Mother's Day is May the 10th this year. And Tracy Lawrence is coming up next.
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5: A Better Life with Dr. Sanjay Gupta.
6: You ever wonder why the same cold virus makes some people so sick and others not sick at all? Well, according to an interesting new study out of Yale School of Medicine, one key factor is how quickly the cells in their noses, called nasal cells, respond to the virus and contain it. It's called the interferon response, and it can vary for different people. Now, when that response gets inhibited, it can trigger a different reaction, which leads to excessive mucus production and inflammation. In other words, a cold that is a lot more miserable. Of course, there are other factors at play: your genetics, any underlying conditions, immunity from vaccinations or previous infections. If you are trying really hard not to get sick, high-quality masks, they can be very effective. Also, good old-fashioned hand washing. And remember not to touch your face. I'm Dr. Sanjay Gupta, helping you live a better life.
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0: Taylor's fiance, Travis Kelce, says he's not going to be having a wild and crazy bachelor party. 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
10: The risk of stroke goes up for all of us as we age. But for women, the risk really amplifies after menopause. In fact, 1 in 5 women in the United States between the ages of 55 and 75 will have a stroke. But according to a new study carried out by researchers in California, adhering to the Mediterranean diet can significantly lower that risk. One expert said, "We continue to see study after study showing that a predominantly plant-based diet improves all sorts of different outcomes. Now, with this diet in particular, you've seen it lower the risk of certain types of cancer, diabetes, depression, dementia, even gum disease. Now, as a reminder, the Mediterranean diet prioritizes eating vegetables, fruits, beans, olive oil, nuts and fish, and limiting meat and dairy." I'm Dr. Sanjay Gupta, helping you live a better life.
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